Lights, Camera, Dali. 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

Yannick Nezet-Sagan conducted the London Philharmonic Orchestra with guitar soloist Milos Karadaglic performing Rodrigo's Concierto de Aranjuez on Classical WSMR. I'm Thea Lobo, and if you want to learn more about the playlist and programming, hear in-studio performances you may have missed live, and discover features like Meet Your Musical Neighbor, head over to the new and improved website, wsmr.org. 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

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And thank you so much. Next, you can hear soprano Renee Fleming and the English Chamber Orchestra led by Jeffrey Tate performing Intrutina from Carmina Burana by Carl Orff on classical WSMR 89.1.

0: That was In Through Tina from Carmina Burana by Carl Orff. Jeffrey Tate conducted the English Chamber Orchestra with soprano soloist Renee Fleming on Florida's classical music station, WSMR.
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0: I'm Thea Lovo. Hope you're having a great Sunday so far. Here's the Scottish National Orchestra now, led by Nema Järvi, performing Alexander Glazunov's Scenes for Ballet on Classical WSMR.

Nema Järvi led the Scottish National Orchestra in Glazunov's Scenes for Ballet on Florida's classical music station. 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I'm Thea Lobo, and you're in the right place for great music tonight. Here works by Grieg in 7 minutes, followed by Fosch and Debussy. So much variety. First, a treat on the piano. This is the Arabesque in C by Robert Schumann, performed by pianist Kumi Matsuo.

America didn't just inspire Salvador Dali, it transformed him. Explore how Dali rose to global fame through fine art and pop culture in the special exhibit, Dali in America. On view for a limited time, exclusively at the Dali Museum. 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

Pianist Kumi Matsuo performed Robert Schumann's Arabesque on WSMR, Florida's classical music station. I'm Thea Lobo, and it's so true, some music stays with you for a lifetime. 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That's 855-WSMR-CAR. And thanks so much. Next, you'll hear the In Autumn Overture by Edvard Grieg. Neyma Järvi conducts the Gothenburg Symphony Orchestra on WSMR, Florida's classical music station.

Niemeyer conducted the Gothenburg Symphony Orchestra in Edvard Grieg's In Autumn Overture, right here on Classical WSMR. I'm Thea Lobo, and this 4th of July, America celebrates its 250th birthday. Classical WSMR will be featuring some of the best American music ever composed throughout the holiday weekend. We also think it's a great time to reflect on the state of the nation, so WSMR wants to know, what does America mean to you? Artistic freedom? Economic opportunity? 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Then listen during the 4th of July weekend as Classical WSMR shares what America means to you and your neighbors. Here's the Concerto for Two Oboes, Bassoon, and Strings now by Johann Friedrich Fasch. Jean Lehmann leads Tafelmusik Baroque Orchestra on Classical WSMR.

Jean Lamon led Tafel Musik Baroque Orchestra, bringing you Johann Friedrich Fasch's Concerto for Two Oboes, Bassoon, and Strings in C Minor on Classical WSMR. I'm Thea Lobo. Next is the concert suite from Debussy's opera Pelléas et Mélisande. The Symbolist story follows the relationship between the aging knight, Prince Golo, Mélisande, the mysterious young woman he discovered weeping alone in the forest, and Prince Golo's younger brother Pelléas, who develops feelings for the similarly aged Mélisande as they all reside in their family castle together. Debussy's only completed opera, this served as France's answer to Wagner. You'll hear the Berlin Philharmonic Orchestra, led by Claudio Abbado, bringing you Claude Debussy's Pelléas et Mélisande concert suite, right here on Florida's classical music station WSMR 89.1 and 103.9, online at WSMR.org, on Instagram, Facebook, and YouTube under Classical WSMR.

0: In the first in a series of three live in-studio performances, Classical WSMR welcomes students and faculty of the Rebecca Penny's Piano Festival in to share their music and their talent. 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

Lights, Camera, Dali. 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

0: America didn't just inspire Salvador Dali, it transformed him. 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

Lights, Camera, Dali. 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

Lights, Camera, Dali. See how America turned Salvador Dali into a global celebrity, reshaping his art, fame, and legacy in Dali in America, a limited-time exhibit now on view exclusively at the Dali Museum in St. Pete. 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

America didn't just inspire Salvador Dali, it transformed him. 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

0: Hola, soy Frank Dominguez, tu anfitrión de Concierto, a weekly program of classical music presented in Spanish and English with music by Latin American and Spanish composers and musicians. 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

There's the oboe concerto by Richard Strauss. Lothar Koch played oboe with Herbert von Karajan and the Berlin Philharmonic. You're listening to WSMR 89.1 Sarasota and WUSF 89.7 HD2 Tampa, broadcasting from the University of South Florida. Well, good morning. I'm Mark Michaud. Welcome to Monday. It's the last one in June. Today is the 29th of June. The 4th of July happens over the weekend. So it's going to be a pretty festive and hectic week. Let's get things started off on the right note with WSMR's Sunrise Serenade, a major work to greet the day. And there's nothing quite like the blend Mozart achieved for his piano concertos. And this is a concerto Mozart must have played quite a bit around the house, because his pet bird, his starling, used to sing the theme and variations movement from this concerto at all hours of the day. Well, here's pianist Robert Levin joining Robert Johnson and the New York Philharmonica. And this is the piano concerto number 17 by Mozart, the Sunrise Serenade on WSMR.

America didn't just inspire Salvador Dali, it transformed him. Explore how Dali rose to global fame through fine art and pop culture in the special exhibit, Dali in America. 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More at thedali.org.

That's the Piano Concerto No. 17 by Mozart, with Robert Levin at the piano, joining Robert Johnson and the New York Philharmonica. And that's this morning's Sunrise Serenade. A lot of folks are taking vacation this week, so you may not need to be up early for WSMR Sunrise Serenade, but you'll want to be up early tomorrow to catch Beethoven's Pastoral Symphony. His Symphony No. 6 is tomorrow's Sunrise Serenade on Florida's Classical Music Station, so we'll see you here then. Now, ahead this morning on WSMR, there's a Rossetti Horn Concerto before 7, and up next, a couple of moments from Rachmaninoff's opera, Aleko. 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S-E-I-T-E-N-B-A-C-H-E-R, Seitenbacher. Well, some music stays with you for a lifetime. 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And thank you. Well, here are a couple of moments from Sergei Rachmaninoff's opera, Aleko. This is the intermezzo and the women's dance. Andre Previn leads the London Symphony Orchestra on WSMR.

You just heard the intermezzo and the women's dance from Sergei Rachmaninoff's first opera, Aleko, and that was Andrei Previn with the London Symphony Orchestra on classical WSMR. You know, rain chances today are pretty good. They're somewhere in the 40 to 50% range. That's a good thing. Let's get the rain out of the way before the 4th of July holiday, right? Here's František Longvile playing horn, joining Libor Pešek and the Prague Symphony Orchestra. And this is the Horn Concerto No. 2 by Antonio Rossetti.

That's František Longvile playing horn with Libor Pešek and the Prague Symphony Orchestra. And that was the second horn concerto by Antonio Rossetti. 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Well, good morning. Happy Monday. Here's hoping you're ready for the week ahead with the holiday weekend ahead of us. Here's to the day. I'm Mark Michaud with a moment from Ermanno Volferrari's opera, The Jewels of the Madonna. This is the intermezzo with Andras Korody and the Budapest Philharmonic.

Lights, Camera, Dali. See how America turned Salvador Dali into a global celebrity, reshaping his art, fame, and legacy in Dali in America, a limited-time exhibit now on view exclusively at the Dali Museum in St. Pete. More at thedali.org.

There's Andras Karadé leading the Budapest Philharmonic with the intermezzo from The Jewels of the Madonna by Ermanno Wolf Ferrari on Florida's classical music station, WSMR. You'll hear something by Benjamin Britten this morning and a Baroque flute sonata by Vivaldi. Up next, Christopher Parkening takes the lead in a moment for guitar and orchestra by Isaac Albéniz. Are you planning on traveling for the 4th of July? The actual holiday is Saturday, so Thursday is probably going to be the busiest travel day, both at the airport and on the roads. Here at WSMR, you can expect a weekend filled with American music and the fun patriotic melodies you expect on the 4th as well. And we'd love to hear from you. Tell us about how you're spending America's 250th birthday, or maybe share what living here in 2026 means to you. Or just give a quick happy 4th of July shout out to your friends and neighbors using the Talk to Us button in the WSMR phone app. You'll find the button in the navigation guide, those three lines in the upper left-hand side of the app. And if you could get your message into us by Wednesday, the 1st of July, that'd be awesome. 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Well, this is La Plaine from the Alhambra, La Vega by Isaac Albéniz. Christopher Parkening's at the guitar, joining Elmer Bernstein and the London Symphony Orchestra on WSMR.

You heard The Plane from the Alhambra, La Vega by Isaac Albéniz, and that was Christopher Parkening playing guitar with Elmer Bernstein and the London Symphony Orchestra on Classical WSMR 89.1 and 103.9. Are you watching the World Cup? Today, Japan, Brazil, Germany, and the Netherlands are all playing. Team USA's next game is against Bosnia and Herzegovina Wednesday night. Now, I'm a novice when it comes to football language, so here's hoping this comes out right. Team USA has clinched their spot in the World Cup round of 32 knockout stage. How'd I do? Not sure what I just said, but go Team USA. 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Well, in a concert setting, there's usually a narrator who talks you through the instruments in the orchestra in this piece of music by Benjamin Britten. It's quite the primer on the orchestral experience, but the melodies that Benjamin created for his young person's guide to the orchestra work fine by themselves as well. And here is the narrator-free version of The Young Person's Guide to the Orchestra by Benjamin Britten. Andre Previn conducts the Royal Philharmonic on WSMR.

Benjamin Britten's Young Person's Guide to the Orchestra, and you heard Andre Previn leading the Royal Philharmonic on Classical WSMR. Now, just ahead, it's a flute sonata by Vivaldi. 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Well, here's some intimate Baroque music by Vivaldi for flute and keyboard. Vivaldi would have written this for the harpsichord, but you'll hear Michael Adcock playing piano with Leona Bisey playing flute on Classical WSMR.

It's a flute sonata by Antonio Vivaldi. Leona Bisey played the flute with pianist Michael Adcock on Classical WSMR 89.1 and 103.9. We have a live performance coming your way tomorrow. The Rebecca Penny's Piano Festival is underway, and you're going to be hearing three amazing young virtuoso pianists playing works by Mozart, Franz Liszt, Beethoven, and more tomorrow morning. You'll get a chance also to find out about the concerts going on around town with this year's Rebecca Penny's Piano Festival. So Thea Lobo will be in WSMR's Tampa studio at 11 in the morning with the live broadcast tomorrow here on Classical WSMR. And now it's the overture to The Bluebird by Engelbert Humperdinck. Carl Anton Rickenbacker conducts the Bamberg Symphony on Classical WSMR.

That's music Engelbert Humperdinck wrote for a play called The Bluebird. You just heard The Bluebird Overture with Carl Anton Rickenbacker and the Bamberg Symphony. 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Hi there, I'm Mark Michaud. Welcome to Monday. If you work for a living, is this going to be a short week for you with the 4th of July holiday? Good luck getting it all done on time. Remember, WSMR's music is waiting right here for you when you need a dose of sanity and comfort. Now, here's a cello concerto by Giuseppe Tartini. Mstislav Rostropovich is playing cello with Paul Sachet and the Collegium Musicum.

Lights, Camera, Dali. 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

There's a cello concerto by Giuseppe Tartini, and you heard Mstislav Rostropovich playing cello with Paul Sachet in the Collegium Musicum on Classical WSMR 89.1 and 103.9. Now, there's all kinds of music ahead for you this morning, a big orchestral sound from the Strauss family, as well as a moment for clarinet. You'll also hear a piano concertino. All coming up after some dances by Bedrich Smetana next on WSMR. Have you ever put together music playlists? 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So WSMR got into the act as well and created kind of a summer chill classical playlist for you, thinking this would be great music to enjoy while you're laying on the beach or maybe trying to escape the stress of the day at the office. 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Well, here are some dances from Bedrich Smetana's opera, The Bartered Bride. Leonard Bernstein leads the New York Philharmonic on WSMR.

You just heard Dances from The Bartered Bride, the opera by Bedrich Smetana with Leonard Bernstein and the New York Philharmonic on Classical WSMR 89.1 and 103.9. Hey, would you believe rain chances for today and tomorrow are in the 40 to 50% range? You know, that's good for the drought. Fingers crossed that if the rain comes early in the week, things will be in the clear for the 4th of July holiday over the weekend. And the tropics are pretty quiet. There's still a lot of that Saharan dust keeping things down. But here in hurricane season in Florida, it's always good to be prepared. And our colleagues at WUSF have put together lots of useful information for you. It is what they do, right? You'll find info about what you'll need in a hurricane kit, what evacuation zone you're living in, and the best way to get out of Dodge, the best evacuation routes. That's all available to you at WUSF.org/hurricane. And remember, WSMR is your place of calm in the middle of the stormy weather. So we're here for you too. The James Museum shows you the world of Earth's most misunderstood animal, wolves, photography by Ronan Donovan. National Geographic brings you closer to a species that has lived alongside us for millennia. More at thejamesmuseum.org. Well, Howard Shelley and the London Mozart Players have more or less made it their mission to uncover music that is not all that well known, and they've recorded some real gems. Here's one. This is a concertino for piano and orchestra by Johann Hummel. Howard Shelley's playing piano with the London Mozart Players on WSMR.

There's pianist Howard Shelley with the London Mozart Players, and that's a concertino for piano and orchestra by Johann Hummel on Classical WSMR. There's another great piano work coming your way tonight. You're going to get the chance to hear Beethoven's Third Piano Concerto with Thea Lobo. That's one of the concertos where Beethoven really struggled with deadlines. The night of the concerto's premiere, Beethoven was at the piano, and the fellow who was the page turner for Beethoven at the keyboard swore that the pages were just about empty. So Beethoven was playing notes that weren't on the paper, but every once in a while, he'd nod at the page turner to turn the page anyhow, which is kind of funny. Anyway, the Third Piano Concerto by Beethoven is tonight's evening masterwork. Hear it at 7 on WSMR. 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And thanks. Well, here's the overture to The Bat, Die Fledermaus, the operetta by Johann Strauss Jr. Daniel Barenboim leads the Chicago Symphony Orchestra on WSMR.

The Overture to Deflatormouse, The Bat, by Johann Strauss Jr. You heard Daniel Barenboim leading the Chicago Symphony Orchestra on classical WSMR. Well, tomorrow there's a live performance on WSMR. It's part of the Rebecca Penny's Piano Festival, and this will be the first of three live performances you're going to hear from our studios in Tampa. And there are going to be three students visiting us tomorrow, playing amazing works by Mozart, Franz Liszt, Beethoven, and others. Looking forward to that. Thea Lobo will be hosting that live performance at 11 in the morning tomorrow on Classical WSMR. Well, this is the Adagio Cantabile by Jan van Hall. Charles Steyer is playing clarinet with pianist Molly Newton on Classical WSMR 89.1 and 103.9.

You heard the Adagio Cantabile by Jan van Hall with Charles Deere playing clarinet and Molly Newton at the piano. 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Well, good morning. I'm Mark Michaud. Ready or not, it's 9 o'clock. Here comes the week. If you're working today, you've come to the right place to keep the stress under control with a good dose of classical music. And here's the festive evening, a Soir de Fête by Ernest Chausson. And this is Michel Plasson leading the Toulouse Orchestra.

America didn't just inspire Salvador Dali, it transformed him. 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More at thedali.org.

There's Michel Plesson with the Toulouse Orchestra, and you heard Ernest Chausson's Soir de Fête, Festive Evening, on Classical WSMR. There's some festive music by Rossini ahead. You'll hear that after a violin concerto by the Chevalier de Saint-Georges on the way next on Florida's Classical Music Station. Now, one of the most festive evenings of the whole year is the 4th of July and all the fireworks and things that happen around the holiday experience. Are you planning on traveling for the 4th of July holiday? The actual holiday is Saturday, so Thursday is probably going to be the busy travel day, both at the airport and on the roads. Here at WSMR, you can expect a weekend filled with American music and fun patriotic melodies that you'd expect to hear on the 4th as well. And we'd love to hear from you. Tell us about how you're spending America's 250th birthday, or maybe share what living here in 2026 means to you, or just give a quick happy 4th of July shout out to your friends and neighbors using the Talk to Us button in the WSMR phone app. Now, you'll find the button in the navigation guide. Those are those three lines in the upper left-hand side of the app. And if you could get your message into us by Wednesday, that would be awesome. All right, here's Takako Nishizaki playing violin, joining Helmut Müller-Bruhl and the Cologne Chamber Orchestra. And this is a violin concerto by the Chevalier de Saint-Georges on WSMR.

That's a violin concerto by the Chevalier de Saint-Georges, and you heard Takako Nishizaki playing violin with Helmut Müller-Bruhl and the Cologne Chamber Orchestra on Florida's classical music station, WSMR. There's a moment of musical discovery on the way before 10. You'll be hearing a nocturne by Nicolas-Charles Beauchat ahead, but next, it's a famous Rossini opera overture on classical WSMR. A St. Pete Opera presents its 4th of July Pops Spectacular with a 70-piece orchestra and a community chorus with 100 voices together in a family-friendly celebration at the Mahaffey Theater. Tickets at stpeteopera.org. 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

Well, raise your hand if you thought of Bugs Bunny for a second there. That was the Barber of Seville Overture by Gioachino Rossini. You heard the Conductorless Orpheus Chamber Orchestra on Classical WSMR 89.1 and 103.9. Well, the Rebecca Penny's Piano Festival is underway this summer on the USF Tampa campus, and you're going to get the chance to hear three different live in-studio performances from this year's festival. And the first performance is coming up tomorrow morning. You'll hear some amazing students performing works by Mozart, Franz Liszt, Beethoven, and others. And you'll also get a chance to find out more about some of the concerts going on in the area associated with this year's festival, too. So Thea Lobo will be in WSMR's Tampa studio tomorrow morning to sort it out and to enjoy the live music with you at 11 o'clock on Classical WSMR. Well, this is music from a French composer whose career took a bit of a turn when he got involved in some counterfeit fraud and forgery scheme. So he ran away from France to London, and even though he was sentenced to 12 years in prison in France, he just kept doing his thing, composing music and playing his harp in London. This is a nocturne by Nicolas Charles Beauchat, and here's Hans-Jörg Schellenberger playing oboe with Margit Anna Suess at the harp on WSMR.

It's a nocturne for harp and oboe by Nicolas Charles Beauchat. Margit Anna Suss played harp with Hans-Jörg Schellenberger at the oboe. 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Well, good morning. I'm Mark Michaud, and here's music that stems from a complicated relationship. You're about to hear the fantastic scherzo by Dvorak's son-in-law, Joseph Suk. The reason Suk became Dvorak's son-in-law was that Suk fell in love with Dvorak's daughter while he was getting music lessons there at the Dvorak home from the man who became his father-in-law. Here's Suk's fantastic scherzo. Charles Mackaris leads the Czech Philharmonic.

Lights, Camera, Dali. See how America turned Salvador Dali into a global celebrity, reshaping his art, fame, and legacy in Dali in America, a limited-time exhibit now on view exclusively at the Dali Museum in St. Pete. More at thedali.org.

That's Charles Mackeras conducting the Czech Philharmonic Orchestra with the fantastic scherzo by Josef Suk on Florida's classical music station, WSMR. You'll be hearing some of Bach's keyboard music this morning and an orchestral work by Joaquin Turina. Up next, though, a beautiful moment with the Nordic Chamber Choir and the music of Martin Lauridsen on WSMR. Financial support for this music comes from people like you and from Johns Hopkins All Children's Hospital, ranked the number one children's hospital in Florida by U.S. News and World Report. Learn more about the compassionate expert care that draws inspiration from the hopes and dreams of young patients at hopkinsallchildrens.org. The Exchange has been a Sarasota community tradition since 1962. This nonprofit consignment shop supports the local visual and performing arts of Sarasota and Manatee counties with grants and scholarships that have a direct impact in both communities. More information on how you can volunteer, donate, and shop is at sarasotawex.com. Well, here's a moment from Martin Lauridsen's Lux Aeterna. It's a piece he created during his mom's final illness. It's a non-liturgical requiem centered in light as a source of solace and hope. So here's the Nordic Chamber Choir led by Nicole Mott, and this is the Lux Aeterna, Veni Sancte, and Agnus Dei by Martin Lauridsen on WSMR.

You just heard Nicole Matt and the Nordic Chamber Choir with moments from Morten Lauridsen's Lux Aeterna on Classical WSMR. Hey, rain chances for today and tomorrow are in the 40 to 50% range. How about that? That is good for the drought. Fingers crossed that if the rain comes early in the week, things will be in the clear for the 4th of July holiday over the weekend. That's how it works, right? The tropics are pretty quiet right now. There's still a lot of that Saharan dust keeping things on the quiet side. But here in hurricane season in Florida, it's always good to be prepared. And our colleagues at WUSF have put together lots of useful information for you. You'll find what you'll need in a hurricane kit, what evacuation zone you're living in, and the best way to find your evacuation route. It's all available to you at WUSF.org/hurricane. 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Well, here's the Keyboard Concerto No. 4 by Johann Sebastian Bach, and this is Andras Schiff playing piano with George Malcolm and the English Chamber Orchestra.

There's Bach's Keyboard Concerto No. 4. You heard Andras Schiff playing piano with George Malcolm and the English Chamber Orchestra on Florida's classical music station WSMR. Hey, how about going on a journey through Seville's narrow alleys, flowery courtyards, the river and squares? Sound inviting? Well, this is a musical celebration of one of Spain's cultural jewels. It's the Sinfonía Sevillana by Joaquín Turina. And here's Jesús López Cobos with the Cincinnati Symphony Orchestra.

That's the Sinfonia Sevillana by Joaquin Turina. Jesus Lopez Cobos conducted the Cincinnati Symphony Orchestra. And you're listening to WSMR 89.1 Sarasota and WUSF 89.7 HD2 Tampa, broadcasting from the University of South Florida. Well, good morning, I'm Mark Michaud with some music dating back to the Renaissance era. This is the Canzona Bergamasca by Samuel Scheidt. And here's the Empire Brass.

Some of that old brass music written to play in those big old cathedrals where the sound would just keep coming back at you. You heard the Empire Brass with the Canzona Bergamasca by Samuel Scheidt on Florida's classical music station, WSMR. Now, there's a fine piece of chamber music on the way in a few minutes. You'll hear a quartet by Robert Schumann. But first, you'll get to have some fun with one of the Brahms' Hungarian dances on WSMR. You know, one of the most festive evenings of the whole year is the 4th of July, and all the fireworks and things that happen around the holiday experience. Are you planning on celebrating or traveling on the 4th of July holiday this year? The actual holiday is coming up Saturday. Thursday is probably going to be the busy travel day, both at the airport and on the roads. Here at WSMR, you can expect a weekend filled with American music and fun patriotic melodies, too. And

Well, if there was such a thing as classical music line dancing, that piece right there would be a leading candidate to dance to. That's the Hungarian Dance No. 5 by Johannes Brahms. And you heard Claudio Abbado conducting the Berlin Philharmonic Orchestra on Florida's classical music station, WSMR. Now, you'll hear music from one of Nikolai Rimsky-Korsakov's operas ahead before today's Midday Mozart. And next, a string quartet by Robert Schumann. 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Well, there was one year in Robert Schumann's career as a composer that's pretty famously known as his year of chamber music. He wrote his piano quartet and his piano quintet that year, along with all three of his string quartets. And this is Schumann's string quartet number 3 on classical WSMR. Here is the Ying Quartet.

That's the string quartet number 3 by Robert Schumann with the Ying Quartet on Florida's classical music station, WSMR. Hey, this time tomorrow morning, you'll be hearing WSMR's Steinway in use in WSMR's Tampa studios. Thea Lobo's going to be in for a live broadcast with the Rebecca Penny's Piano Festival. You'll hear 3 amazing piano students from 11 o'clock on tomorrow morning on Classical WSMR. I'm Mark Michaud, and I'll be back in with you bright and early at 6 in the morning with the Sunrise Serenade tomorrow morning on WSMR. Up next here, it's Joe Getz with your Midday Mozart at noontime. There's a Divertimento coming up by Mozart. After the Tsar Sultan Suite, the music of Nikolai Rimsky-Korsakov. Here's David Zinman conducting the Rotterdam Philharmonic Orchestra on Florida's classical music station, WSMR, 89.1 and 103.9, available however you stream your music at WSMR.org.

David Zinman and the Rotterdam Philharmonic with the Tsar Sultan Suite by Nikolai Rimsky-Korsakov here on WSMR 89.1 Sarasota, WUSF 89.7 HD2 Tampa, broadcasting from the Ernie and Eliza Kretzmer Studio at the University of South Florida. I'm Susan Giles Wentek. Today's Midday Mozart is by Mozart, of course, and it was probably intended as a tribute to a woman named Maria Anna Elizabeth von Antreter. She was the wife of the Salzburg court war counselor. Later that same year, Mozart was to write a serenade for her son to celebrate his graduation from university. This is the Divertimento for strings and two horns by Mozart, played by the Vienna Chamber Ensemble on Classical WSMR.

Mozart's Divertimento for Strings and Two Horns in D Major, played by the Vienna Chamber Ensemble here on WSMR, Florida's classical music station. I'm Susan Giles Wintek. Good to be with you. 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Seitenbacher. Seitenbacher. Coming up, music by Beethoven and Kvanz. This is Claudio Abbado directing the London Symphony Orchestra in Dawn Song of the Jester from Miroir. It's also known as Alborada del Gracioso. Music by Ravel on WSMR.

Claudio Abbado and the London Symphony Orchestra with Dawn Song of the Jester from Miroir by Ravel here on WSMR. I'm Susan Giles. Wintec Classical WSMR is celebrating a major milestone in our country, America's 250th birthday. But it won't be a celebration without you. Let us know what America or American music means to you through the Classical WSMR app. Just click on those three little lines in the upper left-hand corner and look for Talk to Us. Record your message and send it along soon. The deadline is July 1st. We can't wait to hear from you in the WSMR app. Music by Beethoven still to come. Patrick Galois played with many great orchestras and conductors he has over the years. When he went solo in 1984 and touring, he went to Japan, which was very good to him. He sold 100,000 of the Mozart Flute Concerto recordings there in a single year. Here he performs the Flute Concerto in G Major by Johann Joachim Kvanz. Peter Schreier leads the CPE Bach Chamber Orchestra on WSMR.

Flutist Patrick Galloa with Peter Schreier leading the CPE Bach Chamber Orchestra on WSMR. You just heard the Flute Concerto in G Major by Kvanz here on Florida's Classical Music Station. I'm Susan Giles, WinTech. 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Lights, Camera, Dali. 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Music by Beethoven now for you, the Piano Sonata No. 9, Opus 14, No. 1, from pianist Stephen Kovacevic.

Piano Stephen Kovacevich with the Piano Sonata No. 9 by Beethoven here on WSMR 89.1, Sarasota, WUSF 89.7 HD2, and 103.9 W280DW Tampa, broadcasting from the University of South Florida. The music you hear on Classical WSMR is here because listeners believe it should be. 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I'm Susan Giles. When Tech In for Joe Getz, Classical WSMR welcomes students and faculty from the Rebecca Penny's Piano Festival in to share music and talent, learn more about their concerts, and be dazzled by your piano favorites, and discover a lesser-known gem. Tune in for the first of three performances tomorrow morning at 11 with Thea Lobo, only on Classical WSMR. Well, have you ever heard of Benvenuto Cellini? He wrote an autobiography, and you wouldn't believe how braggadocious he was. In his memoir, La Vita, The Life, he claimed to have saved Rome and the Pope himself during the sack of Rome in 1527. Mind you, Cellini's principal occupation was one of a sculptor and a goldsmith. Here is the overture to Benvenuto Cellini by Berlioz from the Berlin Philharmonic on WSMR.

You just heard the Benvenuto Cellini Overture by Berlioz. That was the Berlin Philharmonic Orchestra here on Classical WSMR, Florida's classical music station. St. Pete Opera presents its 4th of July Pop Spectacular with a 70-piece orchestra and a community chorus with 100 voices,

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Now from cellist Yo-Yo Ma with Toon Koopman and the Amsterdam Baroque Orchestra, the Cello Concerto No. 7 by a composer who was himself a cellist, Luigi Boccherini.

Luigi Boccherini's Cello Concerto No. 7 with cellist Yo-Yo Ma, Tone Koopman, and the Amsterdam Baroque Orchestra here on WSMR. I'm Susan Giles. When tech, there's always something happening close to where you live. 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Still to come, music by Fernando Sor. Right now, it's six antique epigraphs by Claude Debussy. Yoav Talmi leads the Symphonic Orchestra of Quebec in an arrangement by Ernest Ansermet on WSMR.

Yoav Talmi led the Symphonic Orchestra of Quebec in six antique epigraphs by Debussy here on WSMR. I'm Susan Giles Wentek. Coming up, music by Fernando Sor. Classical WSMR celebrates America's 250th birthday with a weekend that features American music. 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Now from Robert Kubica and Wilma Van Berkel guitars, the Divertissement Militaire, the Military Divertissement by Sor on WSMR.

Fernando Soares' Military Divertissement from guitarist Robert Kubica and Wilma Van Berkel on WSMR 89.1, Sarasota, WUSF 89.7, HD2 Tampa, broadcasting from the University of South Florida. I'm Susan Giles Wintek. This hour, music by Haydn and Telemann. This is a great song by Steenhammer, Excelsior is what it's called, Onward and Upward. Here's Naomi Yerby and the Gothenburg Symphony Orchestra.

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Classical WSMR is celebrating a major milestone in our country, America's 250th birthday. But it wouldn't be a celebration without you. 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Record your message and send it along soon. The deadline is July 1st. And if you need a few more details, Joe Getz made a video, and you can find that on our Facebook page. 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Trumpeter Wynton Marsalis performs all three parts with Raymond Leopard and the English Chamber Orchestra.

Telemann's Concerto for Three Trumpets in B-flat Major from Wynton Marsalis, Raymond Leopard, and the English Chamber Orchestra here on Classical WSMR. 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That, of course, requires a library card. Music by Arthur Foote coming up in a little while. This is Haydn's Symphony No. 13 from Adam Fischer and the Austro-Hungarian Haydn Orchestra on WSMR.

Adam Fischer led the Austro-Hungarian Haydn Orchestra in Haydn's Symphony No. 13 here on Classical WSMR. 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I'm Susan Giles Wentek. Good to be with you on Florida's Classical Music Station. This year, we're celebrating American music, and Arthur Foote was the very first musician to receive all of his classical training in the United States. Here are his three character pieces, Opus 9 from violinist Kevin Lawrence and pianist Eric Larson.

Three character pieces by Arthur Foote, Kevin Lawrence, the violinist, and you heard from pianist Eric Larson here on WSMR 89.1 Sarasota, WUSF 89.7 HD2 Tampa, broadcasting from the Ernie and Aliza Kretzmer studio at the University of South Florida. I'm Susan Giles-Wentek. Good to have you here. Have you heard? We have a live performance coming your way tomorrow morning at 11. Arthea Lobo welcomes students and faculty from the Rebecca Penny's Piano Festival. You'll hear some piano favorites and a lesser-known gem. That's tomorrow morning at 11, only on Classical WSMR. There's a strong connection between Holst and music for students. He taught at a girls' school, which led to the creation of his St. Paul's Suite, which you probably know. And this piece is played by many high school concert bands. It's the Suite No. 1 in E-flat major by Holst. Jack Stamb leads the Keystone Wind Ensemble on WSMR.

Jack Stamp and the Keystone Wind Ensemble with the Suite Number 1 by Holst here on WSMR 89.1 and 103.9. I'm Susan Giles Wintuck. Good to have you here. Now, music for you by Rachmaninoff, the Symphonic Dances. Vladimir Ashkenazy leads the Concertgebouw Orchestra, Amsterdam, on WSMR.

Jack Stamp led the Keystone Wind Ensemble with a suite number one by Gustav Holst here on WSMR. I'm Susan Giles Wintek. Good to have you here. 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Thank you. 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Every Thursday through Saturday night, you can rock out to some of your favorite artists, including Van Halen, Queen, and the Beatles. Shows running now through September 5th. Tickets at bishopscience.org. Classical WSMR is celebrating a major milestone, America's 250th. But it isn't a celebration without you. Let us know what America or American music means to you through the Classical WSMR app. Just click on those three little lines in the upper left-hand corner and look for Talk to Us. Record your message and send it along soon. The deadline is July 1st. We can't wait to hear from you in the WSMR app. And if you need a little help along with using that app to send us a message, find Joe Getz's video on the subject at our Facebook page for Classical WSMR. Now you're going to hear from harpsichordist Paul Nicholson with the Guildhall String Ensemble. This is the Concerto Grosso No. 7 by George Friedrich Handel.

Handel's Concerto Grosso No. 7 from harpsichordist Paul Nicholson and the Guildhall String Ensemble. 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Up next for you, three English dances by Roger Coulter. 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

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We have some wonderful live music coming your way tomorrow morning at 11 o'clock. Thea Lobo will welcome

Chopin's Andante Spianato and Grand Polonaise, played by pianist Yundi Lee here on WSMR. Still ahead, music by Weber, Vivaldi, and Korngold. 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Roger Norrington conducts the London Classical Players now and the Symphony No. 2 by Carl Maria von Weber.

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I'm Susan Giles Wentek. Glad to have you here. 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But it isn't a celebration without you. 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Record your message and send it along soon. The deadline is July 1st. We can't wait to hear from you in the Classical WSMR app. Still ahead, music by Eric Korngold, who was a child prodigy. Right now, it's music from I Musici, the String Concerto in D Minor, a work by Antonio Vivaldi here on Florida's Classical Music Station.

Antonio Vivaldi, String Concerto in D minor. That was I Musici here on Florida's Classical Music Station. And if you love that kind of music, Sunday Baroque is for you. 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Eric Korngold was a child prodigy and was recruited by Warner Brothers for movie scores. He won an Academy Award for the music for Adventures of Robin Hood that starred Errol Flynn. Here's his Much Ado About Nothing suite from Andre Previn and the London Symphony Orchestra.

A little Shakespeare for your Monday. That was the Much Ado About Nothing Suite by Eric Korngold. Andre Previn conducted the London Symphony Orchestra on Florida's classical music station. 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So glad you could tune in. I'm Thea Lobo. In 8 minutes, enjoy some fun Rossini, and after that, the elegance of J.C. Bach. First, 5 p.m. means it's time to unwind. This is The Steppes of Central Asia by Alexander Borodin, originally written for Alexander II's Silver Jubilee, which was canceled due to an assassination attempt. It musically represents Russian sovereignty in Asia and offers a sense of security and awe, so sit back and relax. It's WSMR's 5 o'clock Unwind, performed by the Gothenburg Symphony Orchestra, led by Nema Yervi.

WSMR's 5 o'clock unwind was Alexander Borodin's In the Steppes of Central Asia. Naima Yervi conducted the Gothenburg Symphony Orchestra on classical WSMR. Goodwill Minnesota helps people overcome barriers to employment and provides them with training and resources to become self-sufficient. 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Goodwill Minnesota, changing lives through the power of work. St. Pete Opera presents its 4th of July Pop Spectacular with a 70-piece orchestra and a community chorus with 100 voices together in a family-friendly

Gioachino Rossini's introduction theme and variations for clarinet and orchestra in B-flat, performed by soloist Joy Farrell and the Britten Sinfonia led by Nicholas Daniel on Classical WSMR. I'm Thea Lobo, and America turns 250 on the 4th of July. Classical WSMR wants to know, what does America mean to you? Freedom? Patriotic marches? Gershwin? 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And thank you to sponsor Community Foundation Tampa Bay. Here's Christopher Hogwood leading the Academy of Ancient Music in Johann Christian Bach's Overture No. 4 on WSMR, Florida's classical music station, online at wsmr.org.

Johann Christian Bach's Overture No. 4 was performed by the Academy of Ancient Music under Christopher Hogwood, right here on Classical WSMR 89.1 and 103.9. In the first in a series of three live in-studio performances, Classical WSMR welcomes students and faculty of the Rebecca Penny's Piano Festival in to share their music and their talent. Learn more about the concerts they offer and be dazzled by piano favorites and lesser-known gems. Tune in tomorrow, June 30th, as yours truly, Thea Lobo, guides you through a sampling platter of piano performance, only on Florida's classical music station, WSMR. Next, you'll hear the cello concerto in C by Czech classical era composer Josef Myslivacek. It's one of the cello concerto pillars of the era alongside Haydn's concerti. Originally a violin concerto, Myslivacek transcribed it for cello but kept much of it otherwise the same, making for high registration and especially virtuosic figures. This is Claudio Scimone leading I Solisti Veneti with cello soloist Ofra Harnoy, bringing you Myslivacek's cello concerto in C.

0: Cellist Ofra Harnoy performed Myslivacek's Cello Concerto in C, accompanied by the ensemble I Solisti Veneti, led by Claudio Scimone, on Classical WSMR 89.1 and 103.9.
1: 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In this time we have right now, music, it's the best spirit we can keep. Thank you and keep it up.
0: I'm Thea Lobo, and next up is the overture from Die Meistersinger by Richard Wagner. 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

You heard the Philadelphia Orchestra, led by Christian Thielemann, performing the overture from Richard Wagner's opera Die Meistersinger on Florida's classical music station. 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Good evening. So pleased you could listen. I'm Thea Lobo. You heard a little J.C. Bach in the last hour. Hear something by his father, J.S. Bach, in less than a half hour. And before that, tunes by English Baroque composer and master of the King's music, William Boyce. Next, you'll hear the Guitar Sonata by early Romantic era composer and guitar virtuoso Mauro Giuliani. He was quite the rock star back in the day. Critical acclaim, multiple families, a really emo haircut. He had it all. Doesn't sound like the hits of today, but it has a charm all its own. See what you think. This is guitarist David Russell performing Giuliani's Guitar Sonata on Classical WSMR.

That was Mauro Giuliani's Guitar Sonata, performed by guitarist David Russell on Florida's classical music station, WSMR. 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And thanks. 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
1: Hello, this is Joe Militer. I live in Bradenton, Florida. My wife and I lived in Manhattan, New York for years before this, but we moved down here in 2013 and are enjoying WSMR constantly. Although she passed away, I still listen to WSMR because you played two of my favorite pieces of all time, Luciano Pavarotti's Nessun Dorma and Chopin's Heroic Polonaise. It made me come to the phone. So I congratulate you on your programming, and I am so thankful to have you in my life. Thank you.
0: I'm Thea Lobo. So glad you could tune in. Now you'll hear Johann Sebastian Bach's Orchestral Suite No. 2 with flute soloist Emmanuel Paud and the Berlin Baroque soloists on WSMR, Florida's classical music station.

Flautist Emmanuel Pahud and the Berlin Baroque soloists performed Johann Sebastian Bach's Orchestral Suite No. 2 on Classical WSMR 89.1 and 103.9. I'm Thea Lobo, and now you can enjoy this grand waltz, considered by many the most grand waltz of all, by the master Johann Strauss Jr. This is the Emperor Waltz, originally titled the Hand-in-Hand Waltz because it was dedicated to the friendship between the Austro-Hungarian and German empires. It also lends its name to the 1948 movie musical wherein Bing Crosby plays a gramophone salesman trying to make his way in Vienna and falls in love with an aristocratic poodle owner and breeder played by Joan Fontaine. Anyway, here's the original beloved waltz performed by the Chicago Symphony Orchestra under Daniel Barenboim, Johann Strauss Jr.'s Emperor Waltz.

Daniel Barenboim conducted the Chicago Symphony Orchestra, bringing you Johann Strauss Jr.'s Emperor Waltz on Florida's classical music station. 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I'm Thea Lobo, here on the right place for fantastic music this hour, including works by Theophanidis and Haydn, and right now WSMR's Evening Masterwork. Sometimes composers like to cut it close when it comes to finishing pieces, and in the case of Beethoven's Piano Concerto No. 3, he didn't really cut it at all. The first rehearsal was at 8 in the morning, the day of the premiere, and he still hadn't finished the score. In fact, the concerto was still a work in progress during the performance. It's finished by now, though, so you'll hear pianist Yevgeny Sudbin and the Minnesota Orchestra led by Osmo Vanska bringing you Beethoven's Piano Concerto No. 3, WSMR's Evening Masterwork.

Beethoven's Third Piano Concerto was WSMR's evening masterwork, performed by the Minnesota Orchestra led by Osma Vanska with piano soloist Yevgeny Sudbin on classical WSMR. I'm Thea Lobo, and whether you're on the beach enjoying a hotel nap or trying to capture some peace on a weekday at work, classical WSMR has you covered with mellow tunes to put a smile back on your face. 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Happy summer. Now, a fascinating piece of music, Rainbow Body, by living American composer Christopher Theophanidis. Filled with light and mysticism, it melds two ideas together, the composer's admiration for the work of 12th century multi-talent Hildegard von Bingen, whose chant Ave Maria o Autrix Vitae inspired the melody of this piece, and the Tibetan Buddhist idea of rainbow body, wherein an enlightened being is absorbed back into the universe after death, leaving no trace behind. You'll hear Robert Spano conducting the Atlanta Symphony Orchestra in Theophanidis' Rainbow Body, right here on Florida's classical music station, WSMR.

Robert Spano conducted the Atlanta Symphony Orchestra in Christopher Theophanidis' Rainbow Body on Classical WSMR. 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I'm Thea Lobo. 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